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1: 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Yeah. 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
1: Welcome along to the biggest party on your radio. It starts right here and right now. It's Lee Everest here at the controls. Hope you're doing good. This is Dance Party Weekly, and you have just entered the biggest nightclub you're going to get in your car, in your front room, and on the radio. Shall we start then with Alex Gardino and Kelly Rowland?

0: On Dance Party Weekly. Right, on the way then, I've got this for you, the Soul Avengers and Don't Let the Morning Come. That plays very soon. Bit of SL2 on the way as well, on a ragga tip. Goodfellas on the re-edit. Love this one. A real summer sounding song is going to play quite soon on Dance Party Weekly on the Club Classics. Bit of Kevin and Perry Go Large, yes please. Southside Spinners on the way with Love Struck. Bringing back great memories of that film.
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1: There goes the Soul Avengers and Don't Let the Morning Come. Also the bingo players and Night Shift as well. Big shout out to Zoe. She loves the show every week. Big shout out as well to Lucy. Loves listening to us every week too. Don't forget to check us out online and on the website too. And it's Lee Everest here at the controls. Not far away from our brand new hottest record. We've got a big, brilliant one for you this week. Going to play it very shortly for you. Brand new tune of the week in the second hour of the programme as well. And all the usual you can expect from the show. Let's continue then with this. Going to hit play on a real summer sounding song. SL2 on a Ragged Tip, the Goodfellas edit, playing right now on the Dance Party.
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1: That was Yes, I'm Fast Boy with All My Life playing on this week's Dance Party Weekly. Sounding good. Lee Everest here at the controls. Big shout out to Hayley listening to us this week. Big shout out to Monica as well. Loving the tunes. You ready for a bit of Kevin and Perry then?

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Bit of Mason and Perfect Exceder, and also the Southside Spinners as well. Reminded me of Kevin and Perry Go Large on the dance party. Big shout out to Hannah this week. She says, loving the show, Lee. Big shout out as well to Alex, who is working out in the gym. Want to shout out the taxi driver as well. I went in the taxi with a guy called Dave the other day, and he was a really nice guy. I tell you, I want to give a big shout out to Dave, the taxi driver, regularly tunes in as well. Big shout out to Danny. He's listening to us. Hello to Andrea as well. Loving the tunes on the dance party.

0: Massive shout out as well to Dave and Lisa, who are listening to us from Hampshire, loving the tunes on the show, saying perfect warm up for a good night out. Big shout out as well to Adam and the guys off to the airport on holiday. Big shout out to you. I mean, massive. If you're going on holiday, what a good thing to do, eh? Not being smug or anything, but I've had two already this year. Yeah, I'm not being smug about it, honestly. Right, let's get this on then, this week's hottest record. You ready for this?
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0: Okay, no stranger to our show this week is a producer behind this week's hottest record. His name's Mr. Jam. He's on the radio as well. He does a radio show. He does loads of different stuff. He's also on a big weight loss campaign at the moment, massive muscle building campaign as well. This is his latest release with Roland Clark.
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0: Mr. Jam and Ronan Clark, Preston House, is this week's hottest

Bit of Jack Winston again on the dance party. Hope you're doing good and enjoying the tunes. We had a request come into the show this week, especially for Alex. Alex requested this song. Now, I'll be honest about it, okay? I had to get the song, actually get it downloaded. So I wrote to the producer, Mark Maris, CJ Stone, and the DJ family, Ocean in Your Eyes, especially for Alex on this week's show.

0: Thanks very much to Alex for writing into us for that on Dance Party Weekly. Thank you very much. That's Mark Morris and CJ Stone, Ocean in Your Eyes. So open your eyes. Ocean in Your Eyes with the DJ family here on Dance Party Weekly. German record. Thanks to Alex for writing into us for that. If you want to get your request on the show, check us out online and on the website as well. 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

0: Becky Hill with Chasing Status, Disconnect on Dance Party Weekly. Hope you enjoyed this. Big shout out to Amelia. She says, Lee, loving the show every week. Energy is sounding good. Thank you very much. Let's move on with the tune, shall we? As we head to the club classics, here's Sonny Federa, MK, and Clem Douglas now with Asking.
1: I want this to last forever. Let's live in the moment.

0: I'm Dochi.
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on your radio. It's Lee Everest here with you at the controls, all ready for the weekend. Are you ready to get in some big tunes then? We're going to start with Zurban, Rita Ora, Dimension and Baby Close, and a bit of Owen Westlake with So Much Love. On the way, it's ready for the weekend. Let's get into it. Party anthems start here and they're right now. Are you ready?

With Wade and So Much Love playing right here on this week's Ready for the Weekend. Big shout out to Michaela listening to us this week. Also want to shout out Danny as well, loving the show. Thanks very much, guys, for your love. This is Ready for the Weekend. Your non-stop party anthems are right here. The weekend warm-up you need in your life. It's

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A big tune, Sebastian Jones, My Feelings For You. That's Don Diablo on the remix here on Ready For The Weekend. Blossom and Mila Falls, big shout out to Kirsty and the girls. They are getting ready for the weekend listening to us up north.

That's Kelina Zana, Strong on the Machines. That was our hottest record on Dance Party Weekly a couple of weeks ago, our sister show. Don't forget to give that a listen on the radio near you as well, on every week. Club classics, current anthems and future sounds is what it's all about on that programme. Brilliant, brilliant listen. If I must say so myself, I kind of have to say that. I want to give a big shout out to Carly this week, who's my producer in the studio here. She's behind the glass doing some bits for me prog-wise. So a big shout out to Carly. My usual producer, Sophie's not here this week. She's on her holidays, so... I don't know. These people in their holidays, eh? We had this problem on Dance Party with Darren on Battle of the Bangers. Anyway, Sophie's on our holes this week. So, yeah, big shout out to the guys behind the glass this week. Let's get this on then. Kellendon Broza with Work It. Now,

That's a new one from Route 94. It's been out a few weeks. It's called Forget the Girl, and also Kellen the Broser with Work It right here on Ready for the Weekend. Your one-stop shop to party anthems is right here. Want to give a big shout out to Gary and the lads. They're off out for a big night out listening to us. Want to shout out Mark as well, who's a long-distance lorry driver and loves playing us in his cab. Hello, mate.

And Breezy with Hey the George. That's Dreams. Before this, Becky Hill, Sonny Federa, and Never Gonna Be Alone. Becky's just dropped new music as well. We'll be giving that a play on Dance Party Weekly on this show as well very soon. Sonny Federa doing big things this summer. Looking forward to what they're going to do together as well.

Wild, also Axima, and what's it going to be playing right here on Ready for the Weekend on this week's episode. Don't forget to check us out online and on the website as well. Coming up next, my absolute favourite. I've got to confess, it's my favourite guilty pleasure this year. Calvin Harris and Kasabian. Release the Pressure on the way.

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Calvin Harris and Kasabian. That is my guilty pleasure at the moment, definitely that track. That's the VIP remix here on Ready for the Weekend. This week, sounding good, tunes are locked in, party is ready. Big shout out to Dave and Lisa listening to us. They are getting ready to have a big night in with a few bottles of wine, barbecue out as well. It's been a bit of barbecue weather, isn't it? A little bit. Although there was people in my street having one the other day when it was like cloudy and about to rain. So yeah, I think they miscalculated it a little bit. Haven't had mine out that yet this year, but planning on getting it out very soon. Although, I mean, one of our prod squads, Sophie's off on her holes at the moment. I'm off on mine next week, so there we are. Looking forward to it. Need a bit of an R&R. A few days in the sunshine, bit of naughty food, few naughty drinks, you know what I mean? Espresso martinis flowing freely. Sounds blessed, doesn't it? Some time by the pool as well. Looking forward to that. Let's get this on then. Chapter and verse on this week's Ready for the Weekend. It's Set You Free, and then we're going to play you Cronin and Dlumby 2026 on Ready for the Weekend.

and Lemmy 2026. Also, Chapter and Verse will set you free on this week's Ready for the Weekend. Thanks so much for being there this week. We have run out of time already. My God, it's over. Thanks very much for being there. I'm back with you same time, same place next week. Don't forget to check out the show online as well. And this is Omar Plus and Luke Dean to finish with. See you next week. Take care. Yeah.

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1: It made me feel like it was possible that our connection would become deeper. 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
2: 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Do you?

once again, and welcome to another House Trained radio show. I'm Phil Lorraine. 60 minutes of house and electronica coming right up. The music production bar's pretty high currently as we head towards the summer, and the ever-deepening pool of cutting-edge releases across the musical spectrum's rarely felt stronger or more diverse, in my opinion. A ray of optimism indeed then, because all those business analysts on stage at the Ibiza Music Conference definitely gave me the ick last week. All good and well if it puts bread on the table, but let's not forget some of us still do this for the love too. Still my primary motive after all these years anyway, that's for sure. Mini preach over then, let's get into it.

You're listening to House Trained, and that was the brand new release from legendary Ibiza DJ Steve Lawler. Really feeling that, and good to see him still pushing the boundaries. I remember someone had a DAT tape from Steve's opening set from Space Terrace one summer in the early 2000s, and I listened to it sitting at my desk in London. Back when my dream of living in Ibiza was still a mere fantasy, of course, the FOMO was off the scale. Especially as he dropped Joe Smooth's Promised Land into the mix and you could hear the crowd roaring in the background. I could throw in a cliche here about making it to the Promised Land in the end, but that would just be annoying. Steve, we salute you, sir. Keep the good vibes rolling.

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You're listening to the House Trained Radio Show, new to the Kitsune label. That was Raphael Palacci and 4am Jamming. Big tune that. Some fabulous standout electronica this week, in fact. So let's stay on that path. This next one is Heart Antoine and Raw.

new to the Fool's Paradise label, that was Superstar by Dr. Packer, Retired and Matea and Homage. Full Hit Squad on board that one. A subtle injection of disco flavour as we enter the second half of this week's mix then. I had my first proper dance floor dalliance of the year last week as this label celebrated its 35th anniversary at Ibiza's Club Chinois. New to the illustrious Nervous Records, this is Guy Catch, and the track is called In Love.

little closer. Okay, a reminder, you can still listen back to all 186 episodes of this show on Mixcloud. You can also find me on Instagram at DJ Phil Lorraine. I don't post a lot of content, but I'm always good for a bit of money-back guaranteed FOMO as the Ibiza season gets underway. More funky electronica next. This is Belchin and Flirts and...

You're listening to the House Train radio show, Standing in the Safety Zone. That was the new one from Sparkling Attitude. Never too late in the mix to insert a bit of filtered disco house.

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0: You're listening to House Train, and just like that, we're coming to the end of the show once again. Full smorgasbord of forward-thinking tunes in different shapes and sizes this week. I hope you've enjoyed it. But as any avid listener to this show will know, I always find a way to bring it full circle. Back to the early 90s we go then for this week's finale once again. I featured the Dusky remix of this one in my Best of 2021 show. Now returning once again with a Suburban Bass remix too. I don't think the old school heads will mind me revisiting it. This is Andronicus and Make You Whole. I'm Phil Lorraine. Thanks for joining us. And catch you again in a fortnight's time.
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4: Hey there, welcome back to Days Like Nights. My name is Ilke Klein, and in today's episode, I have a studio mix for you recorded right at home in my studio in Rotterdam. I've got a really nice blend of melodic and progressive sounds lined up for you this week. Music from Peter Mukto, Dear Jade, Sonic Croft, Dozim, and many more. Some new original releases on the label as well. Lots to look forward to. We're kicking things off with Otralado. This is You Fall.

That was Open Arms by Timo Maas and Simba Soul, but in the Nico Morano remix. Nico has been building his own recognizable melodic sound over these last years with releases on labels like Syncopat and his own Entourage Music. This one is one of my favorite remixes he has done lately, and it's getting a lot of plays from my side. This next one is special as well. I haven't had the chance yet to play this out, but I'm looking forward to Friend of Honor and James Ortega. This is Falling Trees.

for tuned in to Days Like Nights with this week a studio mix recorded in my studio in Rotterdam. This was Forever by Kostia Auta. He's one of those producers who consistently delivers really warm and atmospheric progressive house. Up next, Sonicraft, their new release is called Vice on Days Like Nights. They've been on a fantastic run recently with several releases on the label and loads of support in my sets. This one is due very soon and I'm happy to have the premiere on radio for you here today. Sonicraft with Vice.

That was Yin and Yang by Marvi on Days Like Nights. This one is new as well, and it will be released on our upcoming Nocturnal EP on the label. We're almost at the end of the show today. Depending on when you hear this, I'm either in the last weekend of my US tour or just back in the Netherlands, where I'm preparing for Armada Invites this upcoming Wednesday, the 20th of May, and Komschein Alter Festival in the weekend, where I'm playing with my live setup. Thanks again for tuning in this week. As always, you can find the full tracklist and all previous episodes on SoundCloud. Until the next one, take care and enjoy the music.

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2: 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I'm Galestian. This is episode 98. Got a special episode for you. I'm sharing a recording of my first solo show in LA. This set was recorded on April 11th, which was part of a 3.5-hour set. Hard to choose which hour-long segment I wanted to share with you, but this part of the night took a turn as the energy shifted from setting the mood to firing up the dance floor. This mix blends all of my influences between my time in LA, Berlin, and the 47 countries I've traveled to so far. So stick around till the end. I'll let you know how you can listen to the entire set later on. This mix is personal to me, and so is the show, which is why what comes next matters. So a quick one before the music takes over. We are not too far from episode 100. If you've been listening to the show for a while, record a voice note and tell me who you are, where you're listening from, and what Global Entry Radio has meant for you. Send it over to info@globalentryradio.com. I would love your voice on the show.
0: This

chance, where purpose meets a plan. 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

make you a deal, Walt. I won't tell Hank. And I won't tell your children. Or anybody else. Nobody will hear it from me. Marijuana.